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12: From the Sky News Centre at 6. The man accused of murdering Anne Widdecombe has been charged with preparing terrorist acts, including against Reform UK's Nigel Farage. Joshua Kerry, who's 28 and from Rotherham, is accused of alleged activity from May 2024. He's due in court on Wednesday. Meanwhile, two Iranian men have been charged with preparing acts of terrorism in Manchester on the eve of a Jewish festival. They're accused of a plot to target the Jewish community and are due in court later. Our correspondent Jonathan Samuels has been looking at a statement from the Home Secretary.
13: Shabana Mahmood said the pair were Iranian nationals who had arrived in the UK via a small boat in 2020 and 2023. In a statement she wrote, "This news will be deeply distressing for our Jewish communities."
12: 10 people have been injured in Australia after a car crashed into a large crowd. They'd been cheering on a rugby team in Newcastle. Two victims are in a critical condition, while those hurt include three girls. The 18-year-old driver's been arrested. Yasmin Catley's the Australian Minister for Police and Counter-Terrorism.
14: I was just speaking to some of the police up at the scene, and quite rightly they said a split-second decision can change so many people's lives. And that is what has happened here today. So many people have been affected by one person's split decision.
12: Donald Trump now says a diesel export ban was never really on the table. Yesterday, the UK and other nations in the G7 agreed to release 100 million barrels of fuel and oil from emergency stocks. Graduates in England are leaving university owing an average of almost £48,000. That's over twice the £21,000 owed by graduates in Scotland, where tuition's free for Scottish students. And Northern Ireland brushed Ukraine aside 3-0 to move clear at the top of Nations League Group B2. Kieran Brown opened the scoring early. That's the latest. I'm Fader Silver.
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14: From the Sky News Centre at 7. A man's been charged with preparing acts of terrorism, including against Reform UK leader Nigel Farage. Joshua Carey from Rotherham in South Yorkshire is accused of carrying out the alleged activity from May 2024. He was charged in July with the murder of former Conservative Minister Anne Widdecombe. Our correspondent Amelia Harper has a statement from Counter-Terror Police.
15: This investigation has been led by a dedicated team of detectives, analysts and forensic experts working on multiple lines of inquiry, which has resulted in this very serious charge.
14: Two men have been charged with preparing acts of terror in Manchester. The Iranian nationals, aged 36 and 34, were arrested nearly 2 weeks ago before Yom Kippur. 10 people are injured, including several children, after a car drove into a crowd in Australia. They were struck as they cheered on a rugby team in Newcastle. A man's been arrested. Donald Trump says a ban on US diesel exports was never really on the table. G7 countries have agreed to release 100 million barrels from emergency reserves. The US president repeatedly said he was considering an export ban. UK diesel prices have hit an average of £2 a litre. Paul Wilson's from the Federation of Small Businesses.
16: It's not just diesel and petrol prices that are rising. There's a range of cost pressures that are really affecting small businesses at the moment. You've got electricity, you've got business rates, you've got the cost of employing people. So I think it's really important that the Chancellor can give businesses that breathing space.
14: The Tories are promising to deliver 50,000 new prison places in England and Wales in efforts to end the early release of offenders. The plans would see the extra spaces made available within 7 years. And it's thought testing breast milk could lead to the earlier diagnosis of breast cancer. Scientists are examining whether traces of tumour DNA may identify the disease sooner. That's the latest. I'm Fade Silver.
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19: Cloudy, dry and mild. Today, 20 degrees, the high in Birchington and Sittingbourne.
12: 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Kent weather.
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0: Phillips. 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Shakira at KMFM, who was spotted at Paris Fashion Week this week. Rihanna and Victoria Beckham were there as well. And the oversized look is in this season, which explains the birdcage dress that I saw a picture of during the week. I mean, how you actually walk through doors wearing a birdcage dress, I have absolutely no idea. On the catwalk, it was absolutely fine. Zara Larsson, Midnight Sun on the way. And Beyonce, really good standout song from her, Naughty Girl. Hear it before 8.
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15: Ongoing roadworks this weekend. Staplehurst, Cranbrook Road between Cork Lane and Granshaw Lane. Sturry's Staines Hill near Redcott Lane. And Maidstone Sutton Road near Mangravit Avenue.
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15: At 8 o'clock, Kate Faulkner.
17: Police are planning to use specially trained dogs and drones to help keep the peace during a protest in Dover later. An anti-immigration march is expected to begin at the railway station this afternoon with a counter-demonstration in Pencester Gardens. Officers say they've learnt lessons from last month when masked men blocked roads in the town. Here's Assistant Chief Constable Nigel Brooks.
18: September 5th was a no-notice protest, so we had to respond to that dynamically and put a policing operation in place. We're engaging with organisers of the protest this time, so it's a different kind of an approach.
17: The man accused of murdering Anne Widdecombe has been charged with preparing acts of terrorism, including against Nigel Farage. 28-year-old Joshua Kerry from Rotherham was already accused of killing the former Maidstone MP at her home in Devon in July. The new charges reportedly relate to alleged activity in 2024. A professional driver has been jailed for 7 years after killing a mother of three in a high-speed crash near Dover. Andrew Harris from Heighton Drive in Deal was caught driving more than 100 miles per hour moments before colliding with the family's car. The court heard the 34-year-old was speeding deliberately. Saka Nurden's husband, Ben, spoke outside court.
19: I was pleased with the sentence. As I said in court, obviously nothing can, you know, change the outcome. But I thought it was fair And to be honest with you, I couldn't really have expected any sort of more. I think that was fair.
17: There are calls to introduce an hour of free parking in town centres in Medway to help boost high street businesses. Council bosses are being asked to consider a year-long trial in at least one car park in each of the five towns. And a number of children's authors are holding talks in Cairns to try and inspire more families to read. It's part of Maidstone Lit Fest, which has returned to the town for a fourth year. A whole day of children's activities will be taking place at Invicta Grammar School tomorrow. Organiser Jessica Stockwell says there are also free events today.
10: We have Katie Ford, who writes Puffy Puffs Up, I think she's doing at the library, and KD Greaves, who has a story about Grandma's amazing handbag. So both of those are free events at the library.
17: That's the latest. The next update's at 9.
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0: Kent weather.
17: Some cloud around this morning, but we'll see some sunnier spells later. Highs of 21 in Ashford, 19 in Herne Bay.
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15: Hey, Saturday morning, 8 o'clock. This guy walked 8 miles in loafers the other day. I hope he took plasters. Harry Styles, as it was.
0: Kent's biggest hits. All day long.

0: love, love.
1: Anne-Marie, that's 2002. It's KMFM at the weekend. How are you doing? Are you having a lazy start? Or is it full action, your go, and you're in the car off somewhere nice this morning? Thank you for starting the day with us. Some very exciting Madonna news coming in right now. Looks like she's about to announce a tour for next year. Now, the nearest venues to us will be Wembley Stadium in June next summer. And I've just noticed no shows between the 23rd and 27th of June, which is when Glastonbury will be happening. So, could she be headlining? Tickets for Glastonbury, by the way, officially go on sale tomorrow. Good luck if you're going to be trying. Coach tickets for the festival sold out in 30 minutes on Thursday night. Right, someone who has performed on the Pyramid Stage, Craig David. I'll play one of his biggest hits soon. And Jason Derulo, moments away.
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18: Overall, not too bad. No reported problems on the motorways. Ongoing roadworks. Wingham, Canterbury Road at School Lane. Sittingbourne, Charlotte Street near the junction with Church Street. And Sittingbourne's Crown Key Lane has a set of temporary traffic lights at Robertson Drive.
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0: Starting Saturday morning together, Kent's radio station, KMFM. Fill me in, it's Craig David, and the current Kent Top 40 number one is on the way next. What are you doing today then? What are your plans? Have you managed to sort it out in your latest WhatsApp group chat? Joe, they reckon we waste 24 weekends a year planning to meet up with friends. That's a lot, isn't it? It is that classic text, hey, we must meet up soon. Yeah, let's get a date in the diary. And then nothing happens. That text is just left. I've got messages that have been left so long on WhatsApp, they're now in archive.
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16: 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Sturry's Staines Hill at Redcott Lane. Staplehurst Cranbrook Road in between Cork Lane and Granshaw Lane allow a few extra moments. And in Maidstone on Sutton Road, both directions at Mangravis Avenue.
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13: Staplehurst, Cranbrook Road. There's temporary traffic lights in place between Cork Lane and Granshaw Lane. Sturries, Staines Hill. Temporary traffic lights near the junction with Redcott Lane. And Sandwich Toll Bridge remains closed.
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13: At 9 o'clock, Kate Faulkner.
14: We're being told to expect a substantial policing operation in Dover later as another anti-immigration march is being held. Officers say they're confident they can keep the peace following criticism over their response to a demonstration 4 weeks ago when masked men blocked roads in the town. Assistant Chief Constable Nigel Brooks says they're expecting action this afternoon from several groups.
15: The nature of protests is that it's never absolutely clear what groups might seek to protest on the day until the day itself. So we have a policing operation in place that can meet a variety of eventualities in that regard.
14: They'll be using drones and dog teams to make sure no crimes are committed. The man accused of murdering former Maidstone MP Anne Widdecombe has now also been charged with preparing acts of terror, including against Reform UK's Nigel Farage. 28-year-old Joshua Kerry from Rotherham in South Yorkshire is due in court this week over alleged activity between May 2024 and July this year. A man's been jailed after shooting two people with an air rifle and threatening to kill a woman in East Morling. Luke Crossman, who lives in Magpie Close in the town, admitted multiple offences following a violent rampage last October. The 22-year-old was locked up for 3 years and given a 6-year restraining order. And a regulator has found serious failings in the way social housing is being provided by Thanet District Council. The authority was inspected earlier this month and has been given the second lowest score. A report's highlighted the poor poor quality of some homes and a lack of action to tackle antisocial behaviour. Bosses say they're addressing every area highlighted for improvement.
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14: Football now, and the Gillingham boss hopes last week's 3-0 defeat at York City will prove a valuable learning experience. They're hoping to bounce back from the loss when they face Newport County at Priestfield this afternoon. Manager Gareth Ainsworth says he's got a good bunch of players.
16: If I have to pick them up and say, look, improve your standards, get this right, get that right, they'll do it. And it's on me, you know, I'll protect these boys, I always do. But these lot can achieve this lot.
14: The Gills are currently 8th in the League 2 table, while today's visitors are 17th. Kickoff is at 3. That's the latest. The next update's at 10.
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14: Some cloud around this morning, but we'll see some sunnier spells later. Highs of 21 in Rochester, 19 in Dymchurch.
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19: 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Rihanna Diamonds on soon. Another and 54 Ultra. And this is Teddy Swims.
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It's nearly 20 past nine. Can I get a quick snapshot into your Saturday morning, into your now, right this moment? Let me know what you're doing. You might be a parent on a club run with the kids this morning. What is it? Gymnastics? Is it football? Are you cooking breakfast for everyone at the moment? On a dog walk, enjoying that first cup of tea with some peas at home at the moment? Or you might be just shooing out a couple of spiders from your house. It is mating season. So just a real quick snapshot into your Saturday morning, please. 01227 786 106. That is my free text number via WhatsApp. 01227 786. 786.

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9: Traffic and travel.
16: Tunbridge Wells, slow on London Road and St John's Road. That's heading in towards town. Sturry, Staines Hill at the junction with Redcott Lane. Allow extra time due to a set of roadworks. Sandwich Toll Bridge remains closed as well due to ongoing roadworks. And Lamberhurst on the A262 reports of a vehicle fire near the Forstall Farm roundabout.
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0: best songs on the radio. Vanessa Carlton, A Thousand Miles. Biggest stars on the radio station as well. Did you miss James Arthur earlier this week hanging out with Jack Burke on the evening show? He was chatting about working on album number 7, which is very much for the fans, as well as the song that gets him in the mood to write songs. The Oasis song that he would love to sing if he was put on the spot. And then, out of nowhere, Jack asked a question James was not expecting.
1: That's a great question. I was not expecting. Usually with radio stuff, that you get asked your favourite colour and stuff like that.
2: But sorry, I actually am a genuine fan, so this is a great day for me.
1: No, this is a pleasant surprise. 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

0: Fantasy, Mariah Carey, all part of Pop Anthems this morning at KMFM. It's all about an hour of tunes from back in the day. And we might be seeing and hearing From Hearsay again really, really soon. The pop star winners from 2001 on our tellies. Yesterday, they set up a brand new Instagram account and they shared their WhatsApp group that says, shall we get the band back together, guys? And everyone's jumped on that WhatsApp group going, yeah, absolutely. Tell us when and where. The only one who hasn't replied yet is Mylene. Everyone's just waiting for her to say, yeah, I'm on board as well. At Hearsay UK on Instagram to keep an eye on what's going on there. That could be quite exciting. Anastasia and Eric Prydz alongside Westlife next on Pop Anthem.
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12: 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Good news there. Lambhurst's A262 remains blocked because of that car fire at the Forstall Farm roundabout. And Greenhithe's London Road partially blocked near Sandling Way because of an accident.
11: 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Kent Traffic and Travel.
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0: like the old days. D-Light's Groove is in the heart. KMFM, these are pop anthems. Tunes from back in the day that you still love today. On the way, the guy who knew that Lady Gaga was going to be a star, so much so that he insisted that she was immediately signed to his record label. And the rest, as they say, is history. I'm playing a pop anthem from him next.
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4: Goudhurst, the A262, partially blocked at Spelmonden Road. That's because of a car fire that's been dealt with at the moment. And in Greenhithe, London Road partially blocked, an accident near Sandling Way.
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0: Bigfoot wrapping up this morning's pop anthems at KMFM. Another hour tomorrow with Gary Wilson from 10, 3 hours on Sunday night with Ben Pearce as well from 7 o'clock. Have a great weekend. Adam Lawrence on the way next to continue your Saturday with Justin Timberlake, Avril Lavigne, Complicated playing soon as well.
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0: Oh, it's a proper weekend anthem, this, isn't it? A Saturday night song. You're out, you've got a cocktail in hand. Merry, merry shackles on Kent's radio station. We are KMFM. Somber home record on the way after midday. And some Miles Smith as well.
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2: Traffic and travel.
0: In Greenhithe, the main road to Dartford, London Road, this is. It's closed both ways and slow with an accident. Closed from the McDonald's towards Dartford. Goudhurst to Lamberhurst, the A21 road there blocked with a car fire after a two-vehicle accident. And Maidstone and Tunbridge Wells getting into the centre of both. Looks really busy right now.
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0: At 12 o'clock, here's Kate Faulkner.
14: One of the organisers of today's anti-immigration protest in Dover says they just want a peaceful demonstration. It's expected to begin at the railway station later this afternoon with a counter-demonstration also happening in Penchester Gardens. It's after masked men blocked roads in a similar protest in the town 4 weeks ago. Paul Pitt has arranged today's march.
15: Today we're going to march from here up to the main road and down to the pool. It will be peaceful. You know, we've not come here to cause trouble. We've not come here to inconvenience the local residents, who, by the way, are supporting us. You know, we want a peaceful demonstration.
14: There is a heavy police presence in the area. A face covering ban is also in force for parts of the town until 9 o'clock tonight. Officials say the Fly Dubai co-pilot that nearly crashed a plane had been trying to carry out a terror attack. The aircraft was travelling to Tel Aviv on Wednesday when it was forced to make an emergency landing. It's been revealed the suspect attacked the pilot inside the cockpit before trying to take control. A Kent man has been jailed for 3 years after shooting two people with an air rifle and threatening to kill a woman in East Morling. Luke Crossman, who lives in Magpie Close, admitted multiple offences following a violent rampage last October. The 22-year-old's been given a six-year restraining order. Homes in Herne Bay are still without water this afternoon after a burst main disrupted supplies yesterday. Southeast Water say they've now repaired the damage, but they are introducing water slowly back into the system. A bottled water station has been set up for residents at Heron's Leisure Centre. And authors and comedians will be at an event in Maidstone tomorrow as part of efforts to get more children into reading. The annual Literary Festival is expanding this year to include a kids' lit fest. There'll be talks and workshops at Invicta Grammar School. Jessica Stockwell is one of the organisers.
16: We really want children to connect with books and to connect with authors, and we find that events like this, where the authors are coming to speak about their books themselves, are really inspiring for children, and that it's been one of the ways that's been documented that can be really inspirational, can really help children connect again.
14: It comes as we mark the National Year of Reading. That's the latest. The next update's at one.
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2: Kent weather.
14: Cloudy conditions this afternoon, but we should see some sunshine later. Highs of 21 in Canterbury, 19 in Ramsgate.
1: 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Kent weather.
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0: 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Little Mixer coming up. And now, though, the most happy, smiley guy in music.
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0: 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When? Is it coming? I don't know. Right, after 1 o'clock, going to play you Sienna Spyro and some Bruno Mars coming up.
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2: Traffic and travel.
0: Going to start in Goudhurst between there and Lamberhurst out towards the A21 on the A262. Both ways blocked at the moment. Queuing traffic due to a car fire. And then M25 anti-clockwise. Those queues towards the Dartford tunnels just after the turning for the A2 at 20 minutes right now, Essex bound.
1: 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Kent traffic and travel.
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12: There's a heavy police presence in Dover this afternoon ahead of another anti-immigration protest. Demonstrators are expected to meet at the railway station before marching through the town. It comes just 4 weeks after masked men block streets in the area. Paul Pitt is one of the organisers of today's protest. He says they're not the same group.
13: The only similarity is just the issue. It's the same issue. People up and down the country are fed up and they are getting angry, you know, because no one's listening to them.
12: A ban on face coverings in parts of Dover is in force until 9 o'clock tonight. A London man has been jailed after being found guilty of grooming a 14-year-old girl in Gravesend. He contacted his victim through Snapchat. They later met up in Gravesend and the victim was sexually assaulted. The 30-year-old has been locked up for 5 years and made the subject of a 20-year sexual harm prevention order. It's hoped we'll soon start to see the impact of leading G7 nations, including the UK, releasing stock stockpiles of up to 100 million barrels of diesel and crude oil. Yesterday's agreement follows pressure from Donald Trump on a potential export ban, which he's since ruled out. As prices reach record highs, there are concerns about potential knock-on effects. And Kent Fire and Rescue is urging residents to book a professional chimney sweep and inspection as colder weather approaches, with more people expected to use fireplaces and wood burners this winter. The service wants us to avoid overloading fires and to dispose of ash safely. Homeowners are also reminded to keep smoke alarms in working order.
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12: Football now, and the Gillingham boss hopes last week's 3-0 defeat at York City will prove a valuable learning experience. They're hoping to bounce back from the loss when they face Newport County at Priestfield this afternoon. Gareth Ainsworth says some of his injured players are desperate to get back out there.
10: They hate being sat in the treatment room. All they want to do is be out contributing and being on the pitch and helping. And we've got to look after these boys. We've got to make sure they're strong and fit. And when they come back, they'll perform.
12: The Gills are currently 8th in the League 2 table, while today's visitors are in 17th. Kickoff is at 3. That's the latest. The next update's at 2.
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2: Kent's weather.
12: Cloudy conditions this afternoon, but we should see some sunshine later. Highs of 21 in Sittingbourne, 19 in Folkestone.
1: 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Kent's weather.
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0: Kate, you don't sound sure about that sunshine.
12: Sunshine.
0: Yeah, is it going to be sunny?
12: It's going to be sunshiny.
0: Yeah, it's good. It's Adam Lawrence with you. Here come the hits.
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It's Bruno Mars, Locked Out of Heaven here on Kent's radio station. We are KMFM. I have got another song from Alex Warren to play here. He just keeps churning out the hits. I think Alex Warren we've heard a lot of. Miles Smith as well. He's had loads of hits over such a short space of time. I think it's the Taylor Swift school of thinking. So here comes Alex Warren, Emerald Eyes. You're hearing it on KMFM.

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0: It's Gangster's Paradise on KMFM. Just one of those songs that you feel quite cool listening to, you know. It just makes you want to, like, strut down the street a little bit, if you know what I mean. It's Adam Lawrence with you on Saturday afternoon, getting ready to play the K-pop Demon Hunters in a bit. Also, Olivia Dean Man I Need as well. It's on the way.
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0: Justin Timberlake and Mirrors playing here at KMFM. Hey, nice one for having us on. 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Whilst you are in the car, maybe heading to or from where you need to be or taking it easy at the weekend after lunch, I have got Little Mix and Hair to get on for you in a bit. Also next, after 2 o'clock, Ed Sheeran and Sapphire.
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17: Outside, gloomy skies, a persistent drizzle, and a chilly wind blowing from the west, north, east, and south. But inside, temperatures of toasty warm, with a high chance of plush rugs, soft lighting, and snuggly throws. 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
2: Traffic and travel.
0: Still got this issue going on between Lamberhurst and Goudhurst off the A21 on the A262. Queuing traffic both ways there due to a closure because of a car fire which came from an earlier accident involving two vehicles. It's near the Forstall Farm roundabout off there towards Goudhurst, closed both ways. M25 anti-clockwise, it's 10 minutes now towards the tunnels and then quite slow into Maidstone. That last bit of Fairmeadow where Fremlin Walk is, right up on your left there. It's looking quite busy.
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0: It's 2 o'clock. Here's Stevie Shillinglaw.
11: From the Sky News Centre at 2, a UK university has confirmed the Fly Dubai co-pilot at the centre of an alleged hijack attempt was enrolled on one of its remote courses in aviation management. The United Arab Emirates Prosecutor General claims Imani National Hammam al-Hammami targeted his colleague with an axe inside the cockpit trying to carry out a terrorist attack. Andrew Nicholson is the chief executive of a company which provides aviation risk analysis. He says international regulations require ongoing security checks for pilots.
16: Those background checks clearly will cover the political leanings of those of the individuals. The question here, though, is whether that information could then be transferred between Oman and the UAE.
11: A sixth man arrested in connection with a suspected terror plot at RAF Fairford has been released on bail. The dual UK-Iranian national was detained on suspicion of preparation of terrorist acts over last weekend's incident in Gloucestershire. Two people, including a five-year-old girl, are in a critical condition after a car drove into a crowd watching rugby in Newcastle in Australia. One man's been arrested, 10 people have been injured in total. Donald Trump has gone back on a threat to ban diesel exports. The US president announced a decision hours after G7 nations had agreed to release fuel from stockpiles. It's part of efforts to bring down the cost at the pump sparked by the Iran war. Oil market analyst AJ Parmar has given his take on the situation.
18: That will help to alleviate prices to some degree. We don't know the exact mix of diesel that will be released as part of that, but we wouldn't see prices come down back to the kind of pre-US-Iran war levels anytime soon. As long as that war is continuing, we are looking at very elevated levels of prices.
11: NATO jets have been scrambled in Lithuania after a suspected drone was detected entering its airspace from Belarus. Vilnius Airport in the country's capital was briefly closed. And there's a warning, ticks carrying a severe and life-threatening virus are living for longer in the UK. It's due to more regular heat waves. That's the latest. I'm Stevie Shillinglaw.
2: 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Kent weather.
0: Cloudy this afternoon. We should see some sunshine later, though. In fact, just as I say that, it is already kind of brightening up just behind the cloud. Highs of 21 in Raynham, 19 in Dymchurch.
2: 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Kent weather.
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0: Yeah, we will take a bit of sunshine on the first Saturday in October. It's Adam Lawrence with you, just gone 2 o'clock. And here is Ed Sheeran to start.
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0: Lewis Capaldi, potentially his most emotional one yet, you know, from what? A couple of years back. It's Survive here on KMFM with Adam Lawrence. Hope you're good this Saturday afternoon. I said that I've just come back from holiday, literally last night. I said that I can't believe that we didn't come back with something. I can't believe that in my house right now, we are petless, because we went all over the place, but we went to Montenegro. Lovely, lovely part of Europe, on the Adriatic Sea, one of the Balkan countries, really lovely. Went to a town called Kotor, and so many cats there. So many cats. And me and my other half, we just wanted to take them all home. Like, seriously, I'm not just saying that. We wanted to scoop them all up and put them in a carrier and bring them back on our Ryanair flight and pay for a seat next to us and everything like that. In fact, we had a top five by the end of our holiday. I mean, you would have done this as well. Especially if you've been somewhere like, the Greek islands or Cyprus. Loads of cats in Cyprus. Loads of strays, but also ones that just sort of stick around in the same area as well. We had a top five of local cats on our holiday. By the end of our time there, we were naming them. We had a ginger boy called Charlie. We had someone called Alba, and we really wanted to bring back this really cute little boy that we were going to call Monty, because obviously we've been to Montenegro.
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0: Both Shakira and Wyclef just work so well on this. Hips Don't Lie. Iconic. It's a Saturday night tune. More of those with Rob Wills tonight from 7 o'clock in Floor Fair Anthems. And Claire Lawson's on the way next. She's got BB Rexha and New Religion. Well, that will do.
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0: Not looking too bad, actually, around the county at the moment. Seven Oaks, bit of traffic on the High Street taking you 5 minutes. Rochester Bridge, similar situation there. And it's quite busy at the Taddington roundabout off the motorway.
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20: From the Sky News Centre at 3, it's emerged the Fly Dubai co-pilot accused of trying to hijack a flight to Tel Aviv was enrolled in a remote aviation course at Buckinghamshire New University. Prosecutors from the UAE claim Hamam al-Hamami used an axe during the attack in which the captain was stabbed. What happened on board Wednesday's flight has raised questions about screening processes. Gideon Ewers used to head up the International Federation of Airline Pilots Associations. He says vetting mental health wouldn't be part of that.
21: Licensing is a technical qualification. It's a demonstration that you possess the skills to operate an aircraft safely.
20: A UK-Iranian national arrested in connection with a suspected terror attack at RAF Fairford has been released on bail. The 25-year-old was detained in Westminster on Thursday. Donald Trump's insisted a ban on US diesel exports was never really on the table. His earlier warnings about stopping supplies of the fuel to Europe prompted G7 leaders to agree to release 100 million barrels from their emergency stocks. A second major bridge in Kyiv has been damaged in as many days after Russian airstrikes. The attack on the northern bridge, which crosses the Dnipro River, injured two people. Republic of Ireland boss Heimir Hallgrímsson admits surviving this camp would feel like a massive win, going into another Nations League clash with Israel. The Republic's home leg will be played behind closed doors in Serbia tomorrow, the second match of the controversial tie. Campaigners called for last month's fixture between the two teams in Hungary to be boycotted because of the ongoing conflict in Gaza. And Hallgrímsson says the group have overcome many challenges.
3: After this, I think this bond of brothers will be stronger than ever, and all the obstacles that we will face, or this group will face in the future, will be lesser than it actually is.
20: And nearly 9 million people across England don't have access to a decent bus service. New figures show 1 in 7 people live in an area with too few stops and infrequent timetables. That's the latest.
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2: Kent weather.
4: Mostly cloudy with lots of bright spells. Highs of 21 across the county right now. Down to 9 overnight tonight in Chatham and Herne Bay.
1: 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Kent weather.
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4: Good afternoon, Saturday in Kent. I'm Claire Lawson. Weekend wins then. We shall discuss after Walk the Moon. Shut
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0: playing you, Kylie, with one of her best, in my opinion, Love at First Sight on KMFM. Your weekend wins then. Those little things that have made you jump up and down for joy or just simply smile. Loads of you getting in touch. Hello to Kaylee Firth. I won enough tickets at the amusements in Herne Bay so that my cappy-obsessed son could get this one from the prize counter. Made even cuter that it had a baby cappy on the top. What are cappies? I absolutely have no idea what they are. But as long as your son is happy, and that is a great weekend win. Thank you very much for getting in touch. Keep those messages coming through. Your weekend wins. Those things that are making you smile here in Kent this weekend. WhatsApp me 01 227 786 106.
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Pussycat Dolls and Doja on KMFM, just coming up to 4 o'clock. Something big is happening in Tonbridge tomorrow, which may mean you need an early night tonight. I'll tell you what I'm talking about after Alex Warren, Zara Larsson, and the latest on Kent's Roads next.

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Tony Temper, Jess Glyn, Not Letting Go on KMFM. Big shout out to you if you are preparing for the Run Kent Tonbridge Half Marathon, 10K or 5K tomorrow. It kicks off tomorrow morning. Apparently, there's loads of local bands playing along the route as well. How fab is that? Still not enough to tempt me to do a big run, though. Maybe if there's pit stops along the way, people handing out burgers and chips every couple of kilometres, I think I'd jump at the chance then to do one of those runs. Good luck if you are taking part tomorrow. And don't forget to take us with you, OK? 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
0: Oh, I can't believe in just over 3 weeks it's Halloween. And this Halloween, Fort Amherst in Chatham is back with its best Halloween experiences yet. Three to choose from, three experiences. Little ones, age 5 to 10, they can learn spells and make magic potions. They'll love that. For brave teenagers like my kids, there's the immersive tunnels where they will find, well, who on earth knows what they might find? And there's an adults-only experience as well that's only for the bravest, I've heard. It's very, very scary. I want to go. Fort Amherst Halloween is scaring you from the 16th of October right through to Halloween itself, the 31st. 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
17: M20 coastbound, there's a lane closed with slow traffic due to a broken down car. That's between Junction 4 for Snodland and Junction 5 for Aylesford. Maidstone, slow traffic right now on the 229 Hale Road, College Road and Bishop's Way, inbound from Shields Crescent and Lewes Road to the Broadway, the centre of Maidstone. Busy through Wincheap in Canterbury and temporary lights slowing things down in Staplehurst. They're on the 229 Cranbrook Road, both ways between Cork Lane and Granshaw Lane in Sissinghurst.
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18: From the Sky News Centre at 6, a UK university has confirmed the Fly Dubai co-pilot at the centre of an alleged hijack attempt was enrolled on one of its remote courses in aviation management. The UAE claims Omani national Hamam al-Hamami targeted his colleagues with an axe inside the cockpit, trying to carry out a terrorist attack. Andrew Nicholson is the chief executive of a company which provides aviation risk analysis.
19: Those background checks clearly will cover the political leanings of those of the individuals. The question here, though, is whether that information could then be transferred between Oman and the UAE.
18: Two Iranian nationals have appeared in court, accused of preparing acts of terror in Manchester ahead of a Jewish festival. The pair were detained over an alleged plot to target the community. A murder investigation has been launched after a 40-year-old man was shot dead in West London. Officers were called to East Acton just before 8 o'clock last night. It's hoped we'll soon start to see the impact of leading G7 nations, including the UK, releasing stockpiles of up to 100 million barrels of diesel and crude oil. Yesterday's agreement follows pressure from Donald Trump on a potential export ban, which he's since ruled out. Mike Cohen heads the National Federation of Fishermen's Organisations.
20: We are losing businesses and we're losing jobs and we're losing our capacity to produce our own food as a nation. Once we lose fishermen, once they lose jobs on boats and have to look for work elsewhere, once fishermen can't afford afford to keep running boats and have to sell up their businesses. We won't get them back.
18: Hundreds of anti-immigration protesters have gathered in two cities where they've been met with counter-demonstrators. Crowds marched in Southampton and in Dover. Police say face coverings have been banned for anyone involved. In sport, England are on course to make it back-to-back wins in the Nations League as they lead 4-0 going into the second half away to Croatia. Scotland, meanwhile, go for their first win under Sebastian Pokanoli in North Macedonia, and there'll be a new Rugby League Super League champion as Warrington kick off against Wakefield in the grand final at Old Trafford. That's the latest. I'm Stevie Shillinglaw.
12: 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Kent weather.
17: Mostly cloudy right now. Highs of 19 across the county. Down to 9 overnight tonight. Even milder tomorrow. Lots of sunshine as well. Highs of 22 degrees in Maidstone and Margate.
12: 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Kent weather.
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11: And Chipstead Sundridge Road is closed both ways for essential works this weekend between Ovenden Road and Shevening Road. And Storey, temporary lights are slowing things down on Staines Hill near Redcot Lane.
9: 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Kent Traffic and Travel.
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14: 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This is Rob, by the way. Hope you're good and happy Saturday. You're in the right place if you want to have a bit of a party up tonight. 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

0: anthems. This is Rob Wills. Happy Saturday, you. Today's been all right. What have you been up to? Whatever the day has had in store for you. Fingers crossed, tonight is a little bit of a chill one. A shout to the Kent cabbies tonight, especially to the Cabco crew that are always on our WhatsApp. Hi, guys. Thanks for having us on. Nice and loud in the cars tonight. We are just warming you up. A little tickle of the first 20 minutes. We are going in even harder. Next 20 minutes, Calvin Harris, Basement Jacks, Dario G, and the biggest summer dance anthem of 2026 is on the way. Can you guess what it is? You'll find out next.
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10: And now, the weather.
11: Outside, gloomy skies, a persistent drizzle, and a chilly wind blowing from the west, north, east, and south.
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Harris with Neo and Let's Go. It's not until you start going through the Calvin Harris back catalogue that you realise there are very little, if any, clangers in there. And that one just doesn't get enough of a spin, you know. This is Rob. Saturday night's Fluffiness. Hey, hey, hey. Hope you're good. And I hope whatever you're doing tonight, these tunes are soundtracking it in the way that we hope. Haven, Frankie Wiles, Come Together. We'll do that after this. Armin van Helden, You Don't Know Me on Floor for the Anthems.

0: such a tune, this. Frank You Are and Come Together on Floor Filler Anthems. Hope you're all right. This is Rob, by the way. At KMFM Official is where you can find us on socials. The WhatsApp number 01227 786 106 tonight. It's all about the old school and anthems from 9 o'clock. And we say this every single week. Whether we get to play them tonight or we spin them next week, always looking for your examples of true old school classics. And it might be stuff that, you know what, we all know. Ultranate, maybe it's Ultrabeat, maybe it's Cascada, maybe it's that kind of thing. But it can be, like it was last night, some tracks that we have never played before and actually takes us a little bit of time to find. If you love them, they're an old school dance banger. Let us know about them. They're all coming up at 9 o'clock tonight. One of those tracks we'll play in a second from the original, and MK's Dior next.
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0: with Chris Henry, Mike Scott, obviously now of Camel Fat, but back in the day, vocalist of Ultra Beat, Pretty Green Eyes. It's got to be one of the biggest club songs of all time. It's got to be, isn't it? If you did a chart and it wasn't in the top 10, you'd be questioning the authenticity of said chart. No. Mike Solving in there. We played your Chasing Status as well. Always love to hear from you. You know the deal. Socials is open at KMFM Official. Let us know which tunes you think we should be featuring in next week's show. 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Right, Prosper and Clune. 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
9: People dancing in a circle. 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

0: back-to-back biggest dance anthems of all time. Stay there for Robin S. We'll do the ones. Cedric Gervais and Jax Jones. We'll see you tomorrow morning, 7 a.m. for the best of breakfast.
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